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Know that I adore you. 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You got me falling for you. Know I'll always wanna, I'll always want you to be mine. 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

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KTFM. You played it cool and I played it dumb. 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

0: 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Maybe in another life. You got me falling for you. Know I'll always wanna, I'll always want you to be mine.
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1: 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Enjoy.

All my soldiers over there in Iraq. Everybody right here. What you need to do is be thankful for the life you got, you know what I'm saying? 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

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I'd be lying if I said I didn't need to get lost sometimes. 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